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0: Need Your Love in One Republic and a little Taylor Swift too with Opalite. Got The Weeknd, got Somber, got Masked Wolf on the radio in just a bit. The 250th anniversary of our country, of course, we're celebrating this year. And some locations, they say, embody the melting pot spirit of the country. USA Today shared some spots that they say are a must-see for the holiday. Apparently, in Connecticut, there is the Gillette Castle State Park, like stepping into a storybook perched above the Connecticut River. The Old Castle in Old Newcastle, I should say, in Delaware. It's cobblestone streets, alleys, dense urbanism, and rich history. Cumberland Falls in Kentucky, natural marvel. It's a 125-foot curtain of water. The Niagara Falls of the South. Also, there's the Frontier Culture Museum in Virginia. The Wild Azalea Trail in Louisiana, which I've lived in Louisiana most of my life, or at least half of it, and I know nothing about that. Pella in Iowa, it's a postcard perfect town. And then Craters of the Moon National Monument and Preserve in Idaho, some places you can travel around and check out in this country.
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13: From the Cromwell Weather Center, I'm Jeff Daly. Today looks wet again. We could see heavy rainfall. A flood watch is in effect for the area and 80% coverage with precip. Tonight, mostly cloudy, a 50-50 chance of rain with a low of 74. Tomorrow, sunny with a high of 90 and a heat index at 105. Sunny for Thursday with a high of 90. 40% chance of rain Thursday night and a chance of showers for Friday through Monday.
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0: Saw their home wrecker in the weekend, Cry For Me. Todd here. Well, quite a surprise for a woman in L.A. She was cleaning out their house, made her way to an old freezer in the garage. She opened it, found 20 sticks of live dynamite. L.A. Police Department Bomb Squad responded, evacuated surrounding homes, and safely removed the TNT. Woman said she had no idea they were there in the house, let alone the freezer. Police say her husband died in 2014, and they suspect maybe he had put him in there. That was not a very nice surprise to leave the family there, sir. Come on.
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0: Tame Impala, Jenny and Dracula and Doja Cat and SZA with Kiss Me More. Do you love that Dr. Pepper barbecue sauce? Which I haven't tried that yet. Wonder if that's any good. I like Dr. Pepper all right. And I like barbecue sauce, so why not? Well, there's good and bad news. It's returning for a limited time this summer, but only at Sheetz locations. Those are convenience stores in the states of Pennsylvania, Maryland, Michigan, North Carolina, Ohio, Virginia, and West Virginia. I guess, couldn't you order some online or something? Possibly so. So go get to digging or go by one of those stores in those states and then you can get some.
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0: it up. Loving, I'm living, so we turn it up. Yeah, we turning it up.
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0: Great Divine Noah Kahn and Miles Smith. And nice to meet you. We play some Morgan Wallen last night. That's on the way in just a bit. Well, with World Cup coming to many cities out there, apparently wastewater is going to be screened during the matches for outbreaks of infectious disease. They apparently have a vacant lab in Georgetown University where they will monitor sewage and internet chat to detect and track outbreaks should they occur in any of the host cities in North America. Fingers crossed none of that happens.
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7: From the Cromwell Weather Center, I'm Jeff Daly. Today looks wet again. We could see heavy rainfall. A flood watch is in effect for the area and 80% coverage with precip. Tonight, mostly cloudy, a 50-50 chance of rain with a low of 74. Tomorrow, sunny with a high of 90 and a heat index at 105. Sunny for Thursday with a high of 90. 40% chance of rain Thursday night and a chance of showers for Friday through Monday.
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0: Cacti Gabriella and Morgan Wallen. It's called Last Night. We'll do some Dominic Fike, new song called Baby Doll. On the way in just a bit, apparently the I Knew It, I Knew You song that was released on Friday for Toy Story 5 from Taylor Swift. It shattered streaming records on release day. The most streamed country song in a single day by a female artist. Apparently, Amazon Music declared it had the year's largest streaming day for any song. Swift wrote the nostalgia-filled track specifically for the character Jessie, that's voiced by Joan Cusack, after seeing some early footage. Now, the film comes out June 19th, and the song will be, of course, on the soundtrack.
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0: Somber, their home wrecker, and Taylor Swift back there a little bit ago. Had a big Apple Worldwide Developers Conference. I guess it was it Monday? Believe so. And apparently, I mean, it wasn't like the brand new iPhone or something like that, but there are some things that were introduced, including Siri AI. They have updated their Siri, which needed it, to be totally honest with you. Apple said Siri AI will sound more natural and let users adjust tone and pacing. System uses Google's Gemini AI model under a multi-year partnership. Siri AI launches in beta later this year in English and then later to other languages. And it will run on newer Apple devices, in case you're wondering.
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10: From the Cromwell Weather Center, I'm Jeff Daly. Today looks wet again. We could see heavy rainfall. A flood watch is in effect for the area and 80% coverage with precip. Tonight, mostly cloudy, a 50-50 chance of rain with a low of 74. Tomorrow, sunny with a high of 90 and a heat index at 105. Sunny for Thursday with a high of 90. 40% chance of rain Thursday night and a chance of showers for Friday through Monday.
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0: Alex Warren and Fever Dream and Justin Bieber with UConn. And Todd here and the Offbeat News Department. Truck driver executed a brazen theft at a Philadelphia warehouse on Friday. Stole 18 pallets containing over 10,000 bottles of bourbon worth about $500,000. Wow, bourbon cost that much? Well, I guess so. This bourbon did. The driver flashed ID. Warehouse staff confirmed a truck was expected with a shipping broker, but the thief lacked a crucial purchase order. Apparently, it's a coordinated cargo theft operation carried out in broad daylight. Chief Operating Officer says that cyber criminals posed as legitimate carriers to hijack the shipment digitally before the physical theft. Company says that businesses and consumers should report suspicious bulk offers of this bourbon. It's Noble Oak. So they can find these people who did it. They got away with it, and they're looking for it.
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0: David Gunn and Teddy Swims and Tones and I. That's called Gone, Gone, Gone. It's kind of a weird thing to do a seizure on, but apparently Australian authorities confiscated more than 100,000 live cockroaches from a single breeder in the country's largest exotic invertebrate seizure. These are Madagascar hissing and dubia cockroaches. Both are prohibited species in Australia. 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

0: I hear the same. Pink Pantherless and Zara Larson with a Stateside. It's Todd here. New survey out of 2,000 adults in the U.S. who own cars. Apparently, 32% wait as long as possible before bringing their car in to be serviced. I'm kind of there, especially if I know it's going to be expensive and it's not necessary to drive the car around, like I'm doing right now for my 40,000-mile maintenance on it. I know it's going to be a lot of money. 39% likely to wait for an incident or something to break, and 35% regret putting car care off.
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11: From the Cromwell Weather Center, I'm Jeff Daly. Today looks wet again. We could see heavy rainfall. A flood watch is in effect for the area and 80% coverage with precip. Tonight, mostly cloudy, a 50-50 chance of rain with a low of 74. Tomorrow, sunny with a high of 90 and a heat index at 105. Sunny for Thursday with a high of 90. 40% chance of rain Thursday night and a chance of showers for Friday through Monday.
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1: They wish and they wish and they wish and they wish and they wish and on me. 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
1: If Ernest Hemingway was alive today, would he say this to you?
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8: From the Cromwell Weather Center, I'm Jeff Daly. Today looks wet again. We could see heavy rainfall. A flood watch is in effect for the area and 80% coverage with precip. Tonight, mostly cloudy, a 50-50 chance of rain with a low of 74. Tomorrow, sunny with a high of 90 and a heat index at 105. Sunny for Thursday with a high of 90. 40% chance of rain Thursday night and a chance of showers for Friday through Monday.
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9: From the Cromwell Weather Center, I'm Jeff Daly. Today looks wet again. We could see heavy rainfall. A flood watch is in effect for the area and 80% coverage with precip. Tonight, mostly cloudy, a 50-50 chance of rain with a low of 74. Tomorrow, sunny with a high of 90 and a heat index at 105. Sunny for Thursday with a high of 90. 40% chance of rain Thursday night and a chance of showers for Friday through Monday.
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7: From the Cromwell Weather Center, I'm Chap Daly. Today looks wet again. We could see heavy rainfall. A flood watch is in effect for the area and 80% coverage with precip. Tonight, mostly cloudy, a 50-50 chance of rain with a low of 74. Tomorrow, sunny with a high of 90 and a heat index at 105. Sunny for Thursday with a high of 90. 40% chance of rain Thursday night and a chance of showers for Friday through Monday.
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20: Good Wednesday morning. 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Man, we are just full of dresses and bright, beautiful colors today. 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
30: Thank you, Big Al.
20: Yes, ma'am.
30: My daughter had her first hard day at work last night.
26: Oh, no. Aww.
30: She called me on the way home. She said, Mama, make me some chicken nuggets. And aww. I did. She said, what are you doing? I said, I'm on my way to bed. I'm just putting the dogs in the kennel. Mama, I need some chicken nuggets. Mm. So I sat up an extra 45 minutes.
20: All right. That's what mamas do, Kelly.
30: Yes, I did.
26: And what's Emma Kelly working as now?
30: She is a hostess.
26: The mostest.
31: You go, girl.
30: She's kicking butt. She got her first paycheck. She's so excited.
20: Was there any one incident or anything?
30: It was just a very busy night. Unusually busy for a Tuesday night. Okay. And unexpectedly busy for a Tuesday night. So I think it was just a little bit.
20: Okay, overwhelming.
30: Everybody was just a little. Okay. It was just her first rush, first one. We all have them.
20: Yeah, sure. Here is J.C. Chavez.
26: So my wife and I were invited to an old person party. Yesterday, that's where you dress up like an old person.
20: Oh, yeah. I thought it was for an old person.
26: No. It's somebody's birthday, and they said just everybody dress up like old people. I ended up not going, but my wife went she showed up for the both of us.
20: Yeah.
26: And I had gone outside to walk the dogs, and when I came back in, I audibly said, because I thought I walked into the wrong house. Her makeup was so on point with her little wrinkles.
20: Oh, wow. Okay.
26: And I looked at her, I was like, it ain't going to be too bad in a few years.
30: There you go.
26: No, we're going to be all right.
20: Did you want to go ahead and...
26: I was like, I still find you very attractive.
20: All right, there you go.
26: Even as a... She said she was going for 80-something, and I was like, yeah, you a high 80.
20: All right. Here's Anna. Good morning.
31: Good morning. One of my friends posted something yesterday that kind of stuck with me. She posted this whole thing about how brushing your teeth every day is not an option, right? Like, you just know that you're going to brush your teeth every day.
20: Right.
31: But you don't think about it. You just know you're going to do it. Uh-huh. And it had said, imagine if you apply that same mentality to working towards your goals.
26: Oh, wow.
31: Like, working towards your goal today is not an option. You just know you're going to do it.
20: Uh-huh.
31: And I looked at that and I was like, girl.
20: That's good.
31: She, like, wrote it out on her story. Like, that was, like, her. Well, I have to imagine it was her thinking about it. But I was like, that was really motivational.
26: Now, indeed. PSA, if you are one of those people that does skip out on brushing their teeth, that does not apply to you. That's not going to work out so well.
31: Maybe you need to reevaluate your goals.
20: Yeah, there you go.
32: Anna, what's your goal?
31: Well, today, I guess it's to find motive. Today, it's to sing Demi Lovato.
26: Yeah, we are singing today.
31: That is my goal today.
26: We're doing our Songs of the Summer.
31: Summer challenge today.
33: Love this beautiful blue dress.
31: Thanks. I tried to dress for Song of the Summer.
20: Oh, I see.
33: Love it.
26: So did Kelly.
31: Yeah.
20: So did
31: you.
34: Hey, I'm Post Malone, and I'm kind of like
20: Post Malone. Oh, there you are.
31: That's perfect.
20: Here's part-time Justin.
33: I am so excited. I'm going on the teacher trip to Florida tomorrow, and I just realized this will be the first time I'm in a pool this summer. I have not swam.
26: What? You haven't gone to a pool party yet?
33: No, I have not.
26: What are you doing?
33: I'm going to be in a body of water. I'm so excited. These teachers and I are going to have a good time. I was like, do I ask them trivia questions? No. They're on summer vacation.
20: Yeah.
33: They're ready to party.
26: How many of our teachers are going with you?
33: Five
26: teachers.
33: And their significant others or a plus one.
26: Justin's there to make sure everything's running
30: He's
26: smoothly. He's the cruise director.
33: What I should get is a whistle. So, like, the Mexico beaches where they're like,
26: I got my whistle in my car if you want it.
33: And they're pouring them down the throat.
31: Oh, yeah. Uh-huh. You need a clipboard.
26: You want my whistle? I got it.
33: Yeah.
26: There you go. I'll let you. Let me loan that whistle.
20: Do you loan out your whistle?
26: It's fine.
31: Ew.
26: Yeah. It's just you blow into it. It's not it doesn't go back in, right?
33: I don't think so.
26: Yeah, it's not that bad.
33: Me and JC share a lot of things.
26: No.
34: Okay, when you shared hats, I thought that was really intimate.
20: Yeah. Earbuds,
33: we share moments, time, last names,
34: secrets.
26: Like straws, I wouldn't share. Whistles, you blow outward.
34: Ew.
26: It's fine.
31: I don't know.
26: It's just air.
34: But your lips
26: out.
34: Are wrapped around the same parts.
26: You don't like. I think it's a soft wrap.
20: I think I just say, here's a whistle. and I never want it back.
33: Anywhere your lips have been, I want my.

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3: Reporting for Cromwell Media News, I'm Rob Nichols. It looks like childhood poverty is on the decline in Kentucky. That's according to a new report released yesterday by the Annie Casey Foundation. The document scores each state with a score of 0 to 1,000 out of a variety of factors related to education, health, and economics. When it comes to childhood poverty, Kentucky got a score of 498 in 2024, better than the score of 465 they got in 2019. Still, the state is behind the national average score of 547. The voter registrations for over 60% of all immigrants in Indiana have been rejected or canceled by the state. A law took effect July 1st of 2025, requiring county voter registration officials to get proof of citizenship from anyone using a temporary credential number as part of their voter registration application. The Kentucky Department of Agriculture is putting some new rules in place due to the new world screwworm outbreak in Texas. Now, any animal that is demonstrating signs of a screwworm infestation will be prohibited from entering the Commonwealth. Also, any livestock coming from Texas must have a permit number from the Kentucky Office of State Veterinarian and a signed statement from a licensed vet saying the animals have been inspected. The guidelines are currently in place through August 1st. Find news, sports, weather, community events, and more at OwensboroRadio.com. Reporting for Cromwell Media News, I'm Rob Nichols.
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8: Mostly sunny, hot, and humid. A stray storm is possible. Highs in the lower 90s. Clear tonight, muggy. Lows dip in the mid-70s. Then on Thursday, sunny, hot, humid. Will be breezy. Highs at 94. That feel-like temperature, heat index near 105 during the afternoon. Some storms will arrive late Thursday night. Lows down to 71. Cooler, less humid on Friday. Scattered showers and storms early. I'm 14, First Alert, meteorologist Byron Douglas.
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4: Mostly sunny, hot, and humid. A stray storm is possible. Highs in the lower 90s. Clear tonight, muggy. Lows dip in the mid-70s. Then on Thursday, sunny, hot, humid. Will be breezy. Highs at 94. That feel-like temperature heat index near 105 during the afternoon. Some storms will arrive late Thursday night. Lows down to 71. Cooler, less humid on Friday. Scattered showers and storms early. I'm 14, First Alert, meteorologist Byron Douglas.
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8: You about to get some.
7: You're about to get six just bangers. It's time for our Song of the Summer Challenge, and we're going to have to move quick because we got a lot of songs to get through. So add them to your playlist at the pool, whatever, because these are meant to be summer songs written after summer hits. That's basically the rules. You have to write about the topic you spun the wheel on, and we selected random songs, and everyone had a different topic, so we're not all doing the same song. They're all going to be completely different.
9: And some people got luckier than others when it came to song choice.
7: Absolutely, yep. Kelly. And some people have practiced a little more.
9: Breaks. Yep.
7: Some are more confident than others. We drew backstage randomly.
10: Yep.
11: Backstage.
7: And going first in our challenge is Anna, who issued the challenge.
11: I did issue this challenge. I so genuinely apologize because my song is Demi Lovato. Demi and I famously in the same pitch range. so the song is Cool for the Summer to the theme of sunsets.
7: Okay.
8: You got it.
12: Yeah, Anna, cool. You got that, huh?
11: I'm sorry. I could miss the start because of Justin cheering me on. Sorry. So sorry.
10: I'll
11: thank you.
10: You on.
11: Thank you so much. Thank you. Okay, try.

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You got me trashing the ground with your nasty recipe. You ruined a dish with your touch. Oh, Lord, your dish was a bust. Everyone in my backyard.

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15: All right, Kelly Raspberry, what you got going on?
16: Well, I know what I'm doing tonight, and I know what probably most of America will be doing as well. Watching Game 4 of the NBA Finals on ABC. The Knicks hosting the Spurs. The Knicks thought this was going to be a clean sweep. They were jolly.
15: They were jolly.
16: They were all laughing and yucking it up with all the ESPN and ABC reporters before the game.
15: And they should have won Game 2.
16: And chuckling. Yeah. Right. And then the thunderous roar of the crowd, all the celebrities there just silently filing out of that arena when the Spurs shocked them and beat them in Game 3. So, Knicks still up 2-1. It's another must-win for the Spurs tonight, but we will all be watching.
17: I'm sorry if you just said this. Are they in New York again tonight?
16: Yeah. But then, do they go back? Do they have one more? They have. Is it 2-3-2?
18: No, it's 2-2-1-1-1.
16: Mm-hmm. Is it 2-2-1? Okay, I didn't know how
19: San Antonio's got the home advantage. Right.
16: Well, it didn't help them at home, though, so hopefully.
19: If it goes seven. Which, by the way, will be the day after we give away a car.
18: If they go to game seven.
19: Yeah.
16: In San Antonio.
19: We got to start thinking, you know.
16: I hope it doesn't get to Game 7. I hope the Spurs take care of it.
19: I love Game 7.
16: I know it is thrilling, but it's nerve-wracking.
19: Yeah.
16: We'll see how singing our songs was nerve-wracking.
20: We'll see how tonight goes before we...
19: That's right.
18: Yeah, that's true.
16: Yeah. All right, so as People magazine said, Taylor Swift was serving Bo Peep chic.
21: No, they didn't.
16: Yeah, they did.
20: She did.
16: Wow. I wasn't going to take credit for that.
21: She looked gorgeous.
16: She did. She made a surprise appearance at the Toy Story 5 premiere in L.A. last night. They already had the one in London last week, but she didn't have time to make that one. But she posed on the red carpet with Jesse, the inspiration for her song, I Knew It, I Knew You. And Joan Cusack, who is the voice of Jesse. And she wore this dress by, I think it's pronounced Erdem. Erdem. Definitely channeling Bo Peep, who is featured in a lot of the Toy Story movies and voiced by Annie Potts.
19: Bo Peep's hot.
16: Yeah, so you said you had some details on the dress other than that?
17: Yeah, I mean, because from the designer, I just feel it, because you know Taylor does a lot of Easter eggs through her clothing. Mm-hmm. I have a feeling that this is the gateway to re-release her country album.
21: Yes, me too.
17: And this fashion designer, this line, it's the 20th anniversary of the fashion house as well, and it's also the 20th anniversary of her album. So I think it's a little subtle Easter egg.
16: Always Easter eggs with Taylor. But,
17: oh, she looked just so beautiful. And that song, I Knew It, I Knew You, obviously... I love every Taylor Swift song, but there's something about this one that
16: it's different.
17: I'm like addicted to it. Put it in my blood veins.
19: Did I tell you my wife the other day when it came out, she played that song 20 times.
16: Because
19: her mom and her sister were over, and she said, I'm going to play this over and over again until they say, have you been playing the same song? It went 20 times before my wife was finally like, do you guys not notice I'm just playing the new Taylor Swift over and over again?
16: Because I know when I find a song I love, I will play it over and over again until I memorize it.
17: Yeah, I'm obsessed.
16: Well, anyway, that song's going to play over the closing credits. Now, Taylor, also on the red carpet, she posed with all the Toy Story 5 cast, and she was holding a VHS copy of the original Toy Story movie, and she had all the cast sign it.
17: That's so cute.
16: Remember, she was like 5 when the movie came out originally.
19: Can you imagine how much that is worth if she also signs it?
20: Yeah.
17: Oh, my God.
16: Why would she? She's not in the
19: original. It's her personal copy.
16: She wouldn't sign her own personal. That devalues it, honestly. Even though Taylor, she's not in the movie.
19: I know, but it's her personal.
20: This is Taylor Swift's 5-year-old VHS
19: that she watched.
16: She will never, ever.
20: But how much would it be worth?
17: Bajillion.
19: Like at least $3 trillion.
17: A bajillion. Yeah. It was cute though to see somebody of Taylor Swift's level like be like, "Can I have your autograph?" That was really sweet.
16: And they all piled in the theater. The credits rolled, and Taylor, who then switched into a long yellow gown. Any details on that gown?
17: Beautiful. I haven't looked at the details for that one. Just stunning.
16: But not a lot of women can wear yellow as well as Taylor and myself. Let's just be honest. Kelly, it's a hard color. Yeah.
19: I know it sounds like she's being cocky right now, but Kelly's absolutely right.
16: I look good in yellow.
17: Yes, you do, girl.
19: Top five in America to wear yellow.
16: She got up at the end of the movie and talked about what an honor it was to be part of Toy Story 5. And she says this is her favorite of the franchise, by the way. Mm. And then she sat at the piano and performed her song, I Knew You, I Knew It, I Knew You. And then had another surprise. She brought out Randy Newman, because I was thinking maybe her song would be with Randy Newman, but...
22: Short people?
16: No, right? But he sat down at the piano, and they both sang You've Got a Friend in Me. So just what a fun night. You can see that online.
20: Yeah, let's hear it. You've got a
19: friend in me. Sing it, Taylor.

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3: Mostly sunny, hot, and humid. A stray storm is possible. Highs in the lower 90s. Clear tonight. Muggy. Lows dip in the mid-70s. Then on Thursday, sunny, hot, humid. Will be breezy. Highs at 94. That feel-like temperature. Heat index near 105 during the afternoon. Some storms will arrive late Thursday night. Lows down to 71. Cooler, less humid on Friday. Scattered showers and storms early. I'm 14. First alert. Meteorologist Byron Douglas.
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9: Yes, thank you so much. 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I have a movie, a TV show, and a book. 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New episodes always come out on Wednesdays because that's when I do this. So it makes sense. anyway, okay, so there's a theme. Oh. Summer romance.
8: Okay.
9: For today. I got around to watching Office Romance, the movie on Netflix with J-Lo and Brett Goldstein. Yeah. That great Drake.

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5: Reporting for Cromwell Media News, I'm Rob Nichols. It looks like childhood poverty is on the decline in Kentucky. That's according to a new report released yesterday by the Annie Casey Foundation. The document scores each state with a score of 0 to 1,000 out of a variety of factors related to education, health, and economics. When it comes to childhood poverty, Kentucky got a score of 498 in 2024, better than the score of 465 they got in 2019. Still, the state is behind the national average score of 547. The voter registrations for over 60% of all immigrants in Indiana have been rejected or canceled by the state. A law took effect July 1st of 2025, requiring county voter registration officials to get proof of citizenship from anyone using a temporary credential number as part of their voter registration application. The Kentucky Department of Agriculture is putting some new rules in place due to the new world screwworm outbreak in Texas. Now, any animal that is demonstrating signs of a screwworm infestation will be prohibited from entering the Commonwealth. Also, any livestock coming from Texas must have a permit number from the Kentucky Office of State Veterinarian and a signed statement from a licensed vet saying the animals have been inspected. The guidelines are currently in place through August 1st. Find news, sports, weather, community events, and more at OwensboroRadio.com. 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
12: Oh, I hope you like music.
13: You're about to get some.
12: You're about to get six just bangers. It's time for our Song of the Summer challenge, and we're going to have to move quick because we got a lot of songs to get through. So add them to your playlist at the pool, whatever, because these are meant to be summer songs written after summer hits. That's basically the rules. You have to write about the topic you spun the wheel on, and we selected random songs. And everyone had a different topic, so we're not all doing the same song. They're all going to be completely different.
14: And some people got luckier than others when it came to song choice.
12: Absolutely, yeah. Kelly. And some people have practiced a little more.
14: Breaks.
12: Yeah. Some are more confident than others. We drew backstage randomly.
15: Yep.
16: Backstage.
12: And going first in our challenge is Anna, who issued the challenge.
16: I did issue this challenge. I so genuinely apologize because my song is Demi Lovato. Demi and I famously in the same pitch range. So the song is Cool for the Summer to the theme of sunsets.
12: Okay.
13: You got it.
17: Yeah, Anna, go. You got that,
16: Anna. I'm sorry. I could miss the start because of Justin cheering me on. Sorry. So sorry.
18: I'll
16: Thank you.
18: You on.
16: Thank you so much. Thank you. Okay. Try.

0: in a Baptist church. Can't take another hot night.
1: Yeah. All right.
0: Yeah, I was sweating last night. So hot and sticky last night.
1: All right.
0: So sweaty out there last night.
1: Yeah.
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1: Yeah.
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3: You're welcome.
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0: That is Pitbull with Lil Jon. Damn, I love Miami. Well, coming up, an artist I love, and I think he's going to be here for a hot minute. Somber is just around the corner, and he has been named as one of the artists involved in this Thursday's Songwriters Hall of Fame. Now, at this event, Taylor Swift is one of the artists being inducted into the Songwriters Hall of Fame. It should be pretty interesting. Now, we don't know exactly who is presenting or performing in honor of which inductees yet, so I guess we'll have to wait and see, but it's going to be interesting for sure, especially to have Somber as one of those contributing to the night's festivities. What if he's going to cover Taylor Swift? I would definitely be up for that. I don't know. We'll see. In the meantime, Somber, right here, coming your way next.
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11: From the Cromwell Weather Center, I'm Jeff Nelly. We welcome a heat index into our forecast. Today, a sunny sky. The mercury will say 92, but the heat index will feel like 106. Clear tonight with a low of 75. Tomorrow, sunny again, high in the low 90s and a heat index of 105. Tomorrow night, mostly clear, but there is a 50-50 chance of showers and thunderstorms after midnight, low 74. Friday, sunny with a high in the mid-80s.
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0: Ariana Grande, who is back on the road. She just kicked off her new tour last weekend and has been getting lots of great accolades. I haven't heard anyone complain about anything. High stage value. She's got lots of nods to the past, but also like a fresh new vibe on a lot of the songs. It's definitely going to be interesting as this tour progresses, because I think she's just getting started. Keep your ears and eyes open for more. In the meantime, more great music for your workday. That for sure, on the way, next.
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0: 100.5 of the party, Olivia Rodrigo, Drop Dead. I'm Veronica. This is Pop Take here in the River Valley Behavioral Health Studio. It's a good day. It's Wednesday. We're halfway through the work week. I am admittedly feeling pretty good. And record stores are hosting midnight events for the new Olivia Rodrigo album. So that is very exciting. I think there are some that are in Evansville, but this comes out tonight. Tonight! Like, that is, oh man, that's insane. And there's a bunch of, like, there's listening parties, but there's midnight sales, and you can get a exclusive 7-inch vinyl that has two of the tracks on it. And there's a bunch of other stuff that you're able to buy. Will I be going and doing this? No. You might be wondering why. It's because I get paid on the 15th, so I ain't got the shmoney. It is what it is. Maybe I'll buy resale. More likely, I will not. Kesha, the most likely, is on the way. 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
8: From the Cromwell Weather Center, I'm Jeff Nally. Today, a sunny sky. The mercury will say 92, but the heat index will feel like 106. Clear tonight with a low of 75. Tomorrow, sunny again, high in the low 90s and a heat index at 105. Tomorrow night, mostly clear, but there is a 50-50 chance of showers and thunderstorms after midnight, low 74. Friday, sunny with a high in the mid-80s.
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0: 100.5 of the Party Sabrina Carpenter House Tour. I'm Veronica. This is Pop Take here in the River Valley Behavioral Health Studio. Oh, man. There was, for a brief time, and I mean brief time, where she had a house tour doormat on her website. 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People are opening and doing little unboxing videos of all of these. I'm so jealous. I'm so jealous. Because wouldn't that be so fun? Wouldn't that be so fun to have leading into my little office? I don't know. Do I have one? No. They were like 50 doll hairs, and that's a lot of doll hairs. That's too many for me. Olivia Dean on the way, so easy to fall in love. 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
1: 100.5 The Party, Selena Gomez, Bad Liar. I'm Veronica, this is Pop Take here in the River Valley Behavioral Health Studio. Right now bringing you your what? Your who? Your party weather. Sunny day today with a high near 91. Heat index values as high as 105. Good Lord in heaven. That is just, I walked out of my apartment this morning and I genuinely was hit with a just musty, muggy wave of humidity that I genuinely almost turned right back around and went back inside. Did I? No. Did I want to? Yes. Mostly clear night tonight though, with a low around 75. Sunny Thursday with a high near 92. Oh my gosh, it's getting worse. Chances of showers and thunderstorms Thursday night, cloudy with a low around 74, and a mostly sunny Friday with a high near 86. At this point, I'll take it, and a low around 65. How bad is it where 86? I'm like, you know what? You win some, you lose some. I will take it. Now, I will say, this is better. Like, the last time this year that I went out with my friends, oh my gosh, it was like 106 degrees. So, you know what? You win some, you lose some. This is one that I'll take. I'll take it. We got more great music on the way, only on 100.5 of The Party.
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5: I'm Sherry Preston. The U.S. launching airstrikes against Iran and Tehran firing back at U.S. allies in the region.
6: It's not clear what the president is going to do. Those strikes that were in response to the Iranians taking down that Apache helicopter were said to be proportional. That was according to U.S. officials. They said it was a proportional response to unjustified Iranian aggression. But now today, the president in a social media post indicating that there could be more to come, saying now they will have the price to pay. But he says that is because the Iranians have taken too long to negotiate.
5: ABC's Karen Travers at the White House. Rising gas prices pushing inflation to their highest level in 3 years. Overall, prices up 4.2% in May from a year ago and 0.5% higher than a month ago. Bill Gates on Capitol Hill right now speaking before a congressional panel investigating the Jeffrey Epstein. He calls his meeting with Epstein a grave error in judgment. This is ABC News.
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0: 100.5 The Party, Taylor Swift, I Knew It, I Knew You. I'm Veronica. This is Pop Tate here in the River Valley Behavioral Health Studio. Oh man, oh man. Let's talk about it. Let's talk about it. That performance last night. Oh my goodness. So Taylor Swift performed at the Toy Story 5 premiere. She did her first debut of I Knew It, I Knew You. And mind you, fire. And she did a duet with Randy Newman of You've Got a Friend in Me. Oh my gosh. And it genuinely really tugged at my like childhood heartstrings. And oh man, it was so good. If you haven't seen them, I definitely recommend it. It was so sweet. I loved it. I loved it. SZA and Kendrick Lamar is on the way, 30 for 30, only on 100.5 The Party.
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7: Reporting for Cromwell Media News, I'm Rob Nichols. It looks like childhood poverty is on the decline in Kentucky. That's according to a new report released yesterday by the Annie Casey Foundation. The document scores each state with a score of 0 to 1,000 out of a variety of factors related to education, health, and economics. When it comes to childhood poverty, Kentucky got a score of 498 in 2024, better than the score of 465 they got in 2019. Still, the state is behind the national average score of 547. The voter registrations for over 60% of all immigrants in Indiana have been rejected or canceled by the state. A law took effect July 1st of 2025, requiring county voter registration officials to get proof of citizenship from anyone using a temporary credential number as part of their voter registration application. The Kentucky Department of Agriculture is putting some new rules in place due to the new world screwworm outbreak in Texas. Now, any animal that is demonstrating signs of a screwworm infestation will be prohibited from entering the Commonwealth. Also, any livestock coming from Texas must have a permit number from the Kentucky Office of State Veterinarian and a signed statement from a licensed vet saying the animals have been inspected. The guidelines are currently in place through August 1st. Find news, sports, weather, community events, and more at OwensboroRadio.com. Reporting for Cromwell Media News, I'm Rob Nichols.
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8: From the Cromwell Weather Center, I'm Jeff Nelly. Today, a sunny sky. The mercury will say 92, but the heat index will feel like 106. Clear tonight with a low of 75. Tomorrow, sunny again, high in the low 90s and a heat index of 105. Tomorrow night, mostly clear, but there is a 50-50 chance of showers and thunderstorms after midnight, low 74. Friday, sunny with a high in the mid-80s.
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10: I used to think about immature things. 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Is this really your real phone number?

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1: 100.5 The Party, Pink Panthers and Zara Larsson with Stateside. I'm Veronica. This is Pop Take here in the River Valley Behavioral Health Studio. I still see a lot of the Alyssa Liu Stateside routine, and oh man. But you know what I want her to bring back? The MacArthur Park routine that she won the gold with, because it is just, it is perfection. It is genuinely one of the best routines I've seen in a minute. I can't wait for the next Winter Olympics. I genuinely cannot. I love them. They're so fun, and I miss it already. Sabrina Carpenter is on the way. When did you get hot? 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
1: 100.5 The Party, Taylor Swift with Lover. Doing a little bit of a Taylor Swift hour this one. Had I Knew It, I Knew You earlier in this hour. I'm Veronica. This is Pop Take here in the River Valley Behavioral Health Studio. Right now, bringing you your party weather. Sunny day today with a high near 91. Heat index values as high as 105. Yuck. Mostly clear tonight with a low around 75. Sunny Thursday with a high near 92. Chances of showers and thunderstorms Thursday night. Cloudy with a low around 74. Mostly sunny Friday with a high near 86. And a mostly clear Friday night with a low around 65. Hopefully it stays a little cool. This warm, humid weather. Oh, I just can't do it. I can't. We got more great music on the way. 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
5: ABC News, I'm Chuck Sievertson. The U.S. and Iran trading air attacks after President Trump ordered a response to the downing of a U.S. Army helicopter, telling reporters at the White House the U.S. will attack Iran again today.
6: Well, we're going to be attacking them and attacking them very hard.
7: You're resuming bombing?
6: Yeah, well, we are. Based on the helicopter, I guess we have the right to do that.
5: The U.S. says all Iranian missiles aimed at U.S. military bases were shot down. Hopes for a reduction in interest rates may be dashed with this morning's latest consumer price index. In the 12 months leading up to May, consumer prices, with food and energy included, rose 4.2%. ABC's Jim Ryan.
8: Moody's Analytics says the average American household has pumped an extra $510 into the family car since the start of the Iran war.
5: U.S. oil prices have been rising today. Microsoft co-founder Bill Gates voluntarily appeared for an interview today with the House committee investigating Jeffrey Epstein. This is ABC News.
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0: I am shockingly, knock on wood, well rested. It's almost like when I'm not, you know, stressed out about a variety of things, that I'm able to just relax and enjoy life. That is crazy. Who would have ever figured that out? I don't know. Olivia Dean is on the way, So Easy to Fall in Love. We got more great music for a nice, fingers crossed, knock on wood, relaxing week. Like I said, Olivia Dean as well as Selena Gomez, only on 100.5 of The Party.
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5: From the Cromwell Weather Center, I'm Jeff Nelly. Today, a sunny sky. The mercury will say 92, but the heat index will feel like 106. Clear tonight with a low of 75. Tomorrow, sunny again, high in the low 90s and a heat index of 105. Tomorrow night, mostly clear, but there is a 50-50 chance of showers and thunderstorms after midnight, low 74. Friday, sunny with a high in the mid-80s.
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0: 100.5 of the party, Russell Dickerson, happened to me. I'm Veronica. This is Pop Take here in the River Valley Behavioral Health Studio. We've been getting a lot of cleaning done in my apartment. I say we, I mean I, but you know what? I like for y'all to feel included. So the new thing, now how am I going to do this? Great question. Is to somehow finagle this chair that has been, it's just been chilling in my living room. Somehow get it from the living room into my room. How is this going to happen? Great question. I guess we'll be finding out tomorrow when I come in here and I'm like, chair is either in my room or chair is not in my room. I don't know. I haven't gotten this far yet. Either way you slice it, I am cautiously optimistic. Zara Larsson is on the way, Midnight Sun, only on 100.5 The Party.
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0: 100.5, the party, Sabrina Carpenter with Bed Chem. I'm Veronica, this is Pop Take here in the River Valley Behavioral Health Studio, right now bringing you your party weather. Sunny day today with a high near 91, mostly clear night tonight with a low around 75. Sunny Thursday with a high near 92, chances of showers and thunderstorms Thursday night, cloudy with a low around 74. Mostly sunny Friday with a high near 86 and a low around 65. So we need to be staying hydrated and wearing some sunscreen. Oh my goodness. This weather, it's really picking up into that Kentucky summer that we all know and hate. Halsey's on the way, Bad at Love, Me Too Girl. 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

0: 100.5 The Party, Taylor Swift, Elizabeth Taylor. I'm Veronica. This is Pop Take here in the River Valley Behavioral Health Studio. I never see the actual, like, original creator. I just see the woman who, like, stitches and reacts to his video. And typically, I don't like that. Sometimes I do. There's this, like, person on TikTok who does these, like, almost extreme cheapskate videos. Sorry. And he's like, I'm going on vacation, so I cooked all my food. Also, I'm filling up my moldy Brita filter in the bathtub. And also, this whole place is, like, really, really dirty. And he's like, but I'm on vacation. And it's like, okay. And the fact of the matter is, one, this girl is right. He's just kind of rage baiting at this point. But also, can you stay in a less expensive hotel? Yes. Because you're going to be on vacation and out and doing all these things. Yes. You have made money off of these TikTok videos. So why are you continuing to stew in your misery? I don't know, man. I don't know. And even for me, like, I'm going to New York in September. And a lot of people have, like, I'll tell them where I'm staying and they'll kind of get a face because I am not staying in a hotel. I'm staying in a hostel, and people, like, have, like, a certain idea about it, but whatever. I'm doing this to go and be able to spend money elsewhere. I don't know why he's doing it. Maybe just for the love of the game. We got more great music on the way. Justin Bieber coming up only on 100.5 The Party.
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8: From the Cromwell Weather Center, I'm Jeff Nelly. Today, a sunny sky. The mercury will say 92, but the heat index will feel like 106. Clear tonight with a low of 75. Tomorrow, sunny again, high in the low 90s and a heat index of 105. Tomorrow night, mostly clear, but there is a 50-50 chance of showers and thunderstorms after midnight, low 74. Friday, sunny with a high in the mid-80s.
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0: 100.5 The Party, Alex Warren, Fever Dream. I'm Veronica. This is Pop Take here in the River Valley Behavioral Health Studio. It's a good day. It's a Wednesday. I am very excited because after I get my apartment like in the kind of shape that I want it to be in, oh man, I'm going to do my nails. You know, I have not done my nails in a minute. I think the last time I did them legitimately was whenever I went to Chicago. No, was Halloween. They're getting done. Do I go to a salon and do them? No. They kind of scare me. I don't know why. I don't know. I'm nervous. Like, I have anxiety, so I never speak up. So I'm scared that something's going to go wrong. And then I'm just not going to speak up. And I'm going to pay money for something I don't like. But, I'll just do them myself. I haven't done them in a minute. They're getting done. It is what it is. BTS is on the way with Swim, only on 100.5 for The Party.
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10: I'm Chief Meteorologist Jeff Lyons with your 14 First Alert forecast. For the overnight hours, partly cloudy with a low of 75. On Thursday, sunny, hot, and humid, a high of 92. Thunderstorms possible late Thursday night with a low of 72. And on Friday, early rain, then clearing and cooler with a high of 85. I'm Chief Meteorologist Jeff Lyons with your 14 First Alert forecast.
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0: You know, Pink's opening at the Tony Awards is going continuing to go viral. Peter Pan, her up on the high wire. It's just absolutely incredible. More than 170 performers were a part of that opening. But a surprise appearance from Megan Thee Stallion. Definitely go back and watch that if you haven't seen it.
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0: ABC News, I'm Chuck Sievertson. The campaign against Iran is far from over, says Israel's defense minister. Because of new U.S.-Iran attacks, oil prices have been going up, and Wall Street stock indexes have sharply fallen. President Trump announcing on social media what he calls a secret mission last month, claiming tankers with hundreds of millions of barrels of oil successfully traveled through the Strait of Hormuz. This comes after reporters at the White House asked about the latest report showing the highest inflation in 3 years.
1: I love the inflation. You know why? Because as soon as this war is over, you know, I can say it now, something you didn't know. Do you know we've been taking out millions of barrels of oil?
0: So far, there's no confirmation of this secret oil transport operation. A 30-year-old man from Sudan appeared in a Belfast court today, charged with attempted murder over a stabbing attack that triggered anti-immigrant violence in Northern Ireland. This is ABC News.
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1: With summer officially here, there's so many major tours from pop to rock, country. 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
9: Reporting for Cromwell Media News, I'm Rob Nichols. It looks like childhood poverty is on the decline in Kentucky. That's according to a new report released yesterday by the Annie Casey Foundation. The document scores each state with a score of 0 to 1,000 out of a variety of factors related to education, health, and economics. When it comes to childhood poverty, Kentucky got a score of 498 in 2024, better than the score of 465 they got in 2019. Still, the state is behind the national average score of 547. The voter registrations for over 60% of all immigrants in Indiana have been rejected or canceled by the state. A law took effect July 1st of 2025, requiring county voter registration officials to get proof of citizenship from anyone using a temporary credential number as part of their voter registration application. The Kentucky Department of Agriculture is putting some new rules in place due to the new world screwworm outbreak in Texas. Now, any animal that is demonstrating signs of a screwworm infestation will be prohibited from entering the Commonwealth. Also, any livestock coming from Texas must have a permit number from the Kentucky Office of State Veterinarian and a signed statement from a licensed vet saying the animals have been inspected. The guidelines are currently in place through August 1st. Find news, sports, weather, community events, and more at OwensboroRadio.com. 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
11: I'm Chief Meteorologist Jeff Lyons with your 14 First Alert forecast. For the overnight hours, partly cloudy with a low of 75. On Thursday, sunny, hot, and humid, a high of 92. Thunderstorms possible late Thursday night with a low of 72. And on Friday, early rain, then clearing and cooler with a high of 85. I'm Chief Meteorologist Jeff Lyons with your 14 First Alert forecast.
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0: It's Taylor Swift on The Jeremy Show. So Pink has completely gone viral. Her opening massive Broadway-style performance featured more than 170 performances and had a surprise appearance from Megan Thee Stallion is going viral. If you've not seen this, definitely go seek it out. It's so wow.
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0: need like a breaking news bed. It is the Jeremy Show. Ariana Grande, I did not know that there's rumors that Ethan Slater and her have split after 3 years, nearly 3 years. She's keeping busy. She's focusing on her fans and her newly launched Eternal Sunshine tour. Bless her heart. I mean, she'll be fine. She may have said, I'm kicking you to the curb. I don't know. But I love Ariana Grande.
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5: ABC News, I'm Chuck Sievertson. Iran's going to feel it tonight, says Hegseth, echoing what President Trump said earlier today from the U.S. Military Central Command at MacDill Air Force Base in Tampa, Florida. Defense Secretary Pete Hegseth tried to force Iran to sign a deal ending the war.
6: CENTCOM, Central Command, will be busy tonight, because President Trump said we will be hitting Iran hard, and we will be.
5: Israel's defense minister said today the campaign against Iran is far from over. New air attacks between Iran and the U.S. have led to oil prices going up today and Wall Street stock indexes closing sharply lower. Hegseth also saying President Trump's right when he said today that a secret mission last month allowed hundreds of oil tankers to travel through the Strait of Hormuz. This after reporters at the White House asked about the latest report showing the highest inflation in 3 years.
7: I love the inflation. You know why?
5: And then he talked about the oil tankers. This is ABC News.
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8: Reporting for Cromwell Media News, I'm Rob Nichols. It looks like childhood poverty is on the decline in Kentucky. That's according to a new report released yesterday by the Annie Casey Foundation. The document scores each state with a score of 0 to 1,000 out of a variety of factors related to education, health, and economics. When it comes to childhood poverty, Kentucky got a score of 498 in 2024, better than the score of 465 they got in 2019. Still, the state is behind the national average score of 547. The voter registrations for over 60% of all immigrants in Indiana have been rejected or canceled by the state. A law took effect July 1st of 2025, requiring county voter registration officials to get proof of citizenship from anyone using a temporary credential number as part of their voter registration application. The Kentucky Department of Agriculture is putting some new rules in place due to the new world screwworm outbreak in Texas. Now, any animal that is demonstrating signs of a screwworm infestation will be prohibited from entering the Commonwealth. Also, any livestock coming from Texas must have a permit number from the Kentucky Office of State Veterinarian and a signed statement from a licensed vet saying the animals have been inspected. The guidelines are currently in place through August 1st. Find news, sports, weather, community events, and more at OwensboroRadio.com. 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
11: I'm Chief Meteorologist Jeff Lyons with your 14 First Alert forecast. For the overnight hours, partly cloudy with a low of 75. On Thursday, sunny, hot, and humid, a high of 92. Thunderstorms possible late Thursday night with a low of 72. And on Friday, early rain, then clearing and cooler with a high of 85. I'm Chief Meteorologist Jeff Lyons with your 14 First Alert forecast.
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0: 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Inside the club, Kate Upton.
1: And she's beautiful.
0: 34 years old. She, the rest of her life ahead of her. Elizabeth Hurley, actress and model, best known for Austin Powers, International Man of Mystery, is 61. Hilarious. Faith Evans is a Grammy-winning R&B singer and songwriter known for I'll Be Missing You. She's 53. And Bill Burr, he's a comedian, an actor, podcaster. He was in The Mandalorian and Breaking Bad. He is 58 today.
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0: if I really have to go, and I guess I do because my time's up, that means I'll be back tomorrow with the impossible question, the music, the fun. There's two ways you can hang out with me extended, like right now. One, with my podcast, the Jeremy and Todd Top 5. The other is with me on social media. Jeremy on the air.
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